tonight. Luck be a lady tonight. Luck, if you've ever been a lady to begin with, luck be a lady tonight.

doesn't leave her escort. It isn't fair, it isn't nice. A lady doesn't wander all over the room and blow on some other guy's dice. So let's keep the party polite. Never get out of my sight. Stick with